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1: 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Only ball I drop. New Year's, Times Square. The world is mine. 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I see the seven sands. 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

0: So this song is called Sunday Morning. It's gonna be the seventh single we release.
1: Veliki pozdrav za slušalce radija Balkan.live. 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